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every doubt I brought in here tonight. Melting to the dark corners of this room. I've been running all my life to be seen, to be heard, to be enough. 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Every kick is a heartbeat I forgot I had. Every breath is a choir held

0: The daylight dies. Shadows crawl into Joey Smalls on Saturday, September the 12th from 4 p.m. to 1 a.m. Step inside a deep, dark, hypnotic ritual of progressive house. 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

Shifters, Melvo Baptiste, Eliza Rose, Carl Craig, Honey Love, and a whole bunch more. 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This is Gwen McRae with a lesser known track of hers, but still just as good as the classics. This one's called Anything You Want, here on the Glitterbox Radio Show. 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

Now I've got to round things up with a couple of classics. Stevie Wonder, Another Star, The Bosque, Whiskey Barons rework. And as always, it's been a pleasure to have you here with me on the Glitterbox Radio Show. Thank you for tuning in. You've been listening to Yasmin. I'll be back in a month's time with more good stuff. But before we sign things off, let's play you this one. A classic from the collection is Gloria Gaynor and Never Can Say Goodbye. Big love, and I'll see you next time.

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9: 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The Klepcast, brought to you by Kleptone. And here's this week's Kleptune.

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1: 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Shadows crawl into Joey Smalls on Saturday, September the 12th from 4pm to 1am. 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Shout out to the Secret Locations crew for being so awesome. So see you at Joey Smalls on Saturday, September 12th for a meticulously curated sonic exploration of dark prog. We acknowledge the people of the Kulin Nation as the traditional owners of the land on which our work in the community takes place. 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

What's up? Welcome back to Dialect Radio. This is episode 343. Hope you guys are all doing good. We've got a brand new collaboration out with Chicago-based group Drama. That just came out this week, and we're going to feature it on the show. Very excited to work with them. We've been fans of them for a very long time. We've also got a lot of great other music this week from Marsh, Ein Music, Le Youth, Harry Hayes, Cree, and more, plus a classic from Fluke. We're going to start off with a great deep tune from Dutch producer Mae Salome. This is his remix of Paradox tune, Remember.

coming out of a great tune from Marsh. That's his latest tune, Too High, from his upcoming album, Home. Before that, we have music from Arctic White, Camila Sacramente, Karina Lawrence, and Orchid. Coming up next is the track of the week, and it's a special collaboration we did with Chicago group Drama from the Club Drama EP. We started this one in our studio in LA when they were out here last year, and we love how it turned out. This one's called Emotions.

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0: Hi, everybody. This is Pretty Pink. Welcome to the Woods Radio Show. 1 hour to go. We're on 379. I'm really excited. And in this set included is my brand new track, Away. I start off with this. And then in the half of the hour later, there comes my new track, Risk Everything. Let me know how you like it. It's available on all the shops on Friday, and you can stream it, put it in your personal playlist, support us. In the set included is Kevin DeVries, Percussive, Rauschhaus, Alien Fuhr, Binary, Adriatic, Just My Lord, Julian Gray, Above and Beyond, Ellie Oaks in my remix, Baby Doll. It's the last track of the set, and I hope you enjoy it. Have fun.
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0: 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Tune in this Saturday, September 12th from 6 p.m. as KISS goes live from the secret locations party at Joy Smalls, Brunswick. 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And what a treat this will be. Spanning the entire spectrum of nocturnal electronics from Moody, driving dark disco and a mesmerizing live hardware act by Soulflare, all the way up to heavy-hitting underground mastery of the legend himself, the Lord of Darkness, Gab Oliver. 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
1: And a very good afternoon, Timmy Byrne here, jumping in just before our guest mix happens, because I have the man himself who is doing the guest mix right in front of me, Chapel 8, a.k.a. Satch, one half of the Secret Location team. Is that the best way to call
2: you?
1: Yes,
2: that's a very good way to put it, yeah.
1: Welcome, Chapel 8, to KISS.
2: Thank you for having us here. You know, it's just really good. Thank you.
1: Oh, no, well, lovely to have you. Now, let's do, first of all, talk about yourself. Chapel 8, you're originally from Fiji, and that's where Secret Location started. Is that correct?
2: Yes, that's correct. We, Nev and I started this event back in Fiji when we moved from Australia to Fiji after doing our uni studies and realizing there's no underground dance music scene. Mm-hmm. We thought we'd start our own. So, yeah, back in the early 2000s, we started with a few other people. Then we started our own, where we sort of hosted events in unknown secret location. We didn't let anybody know where it was held. Mm-hmm. We only informed them the date, to lock in the date. And then three nights before, we just text them the location where it is. So they just turn up.
1: Yeah.
2: And, yeah, so it was pretty secret in that sense. And so we had a host of local DJs as well as us, and it started out something unique. This is before the social media or anything like that. So it was very unique.
1: And you're focused on sort of the deeper, darker, progressive sounds. Was that the case when you first launched?
2: Yeah, we got into progressive gradually, and as it became more prominent in the early 2000s, so we really started getting into it. Initially, it was obviously trance and hard house and a bit of a house. But then as the progressive started to take over, we really got into it from global underground and, of course, zero tolerance, balance and renaissance. So we sort of evolved into that scheme of things in that genre.
1: Yeah. That sort of sound, you have the party, of course, happening tomorrow at Joey Smalls. You're on the bill along, so you've got – well, you tell people about the lineup and what's happening.
2: Yeah, thanks. It's actually – We started at 4 o'clock a.m. 4 p.m.
1: Started 4 a.m.
2: 4 p.m. at Joy Smalls. I start off with a kickoff as a warm-up, 4 to 5.15, and then Nav takes over from 5.15 to 6.30, and then from 6.30 to 8 is Nick Depth, who played with us last time at a Nevermind Bar in June.
1: Yep.
2: And then from 8 o'clock, my good old friend Dean Milson takes over.
1: Yeah, Dean was in last week.
2: Yeah, that's right. So, and then Soul Flair. And as a headline afterwards, Gab Oliver takes over from 11 to 1. So that's, I mean...
1: Awesome lineup.
2: We've been so glad to have Gab on board with us, as well as Soul Flair and Dean, our good friends, and Nick Depth, of course. So we're just very grateful to have them on this lineup.
1: Yeah, of course. Gab's an old friend of mine, and Zero Tolerance, great label. So it will be an awesome night. And what's even more awesome about it is we're going to be broadcasting it on KISS and streaming it on social media, as far as the visuals. That all kicks off from 6 p.m. There's some info on the website. Tell people about how they can join us there.
2: Yeah, so we're so grateful to have KISS on board as well, KISS FM, and they'll be broadcasting live from the event at Joey Smalls from 6 p.m. to 1 a.m., and you'll be able to see all of us playing live, as well as on the sound on the radio and on the internet. So anybody who's unable to make it on the evening, just in case, and quite a few of our friends who can't because they're overseas, we'll be sending them links and they can have a look and also come to the KISS page on our website as well as our Instagram. We'll put everything up, so anybody who's unable to make it, please click and watch. It'd be great to...
1: Yeah, now, but you've also done something quite generous on the website about how you can receive the entry and so forth.
2: Do you wanna... Yes, so we've been... KISS FM has been having a giveaway where we got a bit of a Secret Location merch with our tracky caps. So all you have to do is... join the KISS FM as a member, and you're drawn into the. You're able to get the free two tickets with the drinks, vouchers, as well as the Secret Location merch. And obviously you get to come on the night and enjoy the whole vibe.
1: Yeah, all that info's on the KISS website. And if you get the KISS crew email, you'll also have the information there. So come along and join us. Of course, like you say, if you can't, you can watch and listen. But the best thing is to come and be a part of it.
2: Yes, please come over. It'll be something different, very deep, dark. If you're into that kind of music or if you want to learn about it, come in and check us out. And yeah, it'll be you're in for a good time.
1: And a great venue, Joey Smalls. They're a good team down there. So right. Plenty of reasons to come. Now, you put together a mix for us, and it's basically you, and it's all your productions, isn't it?
2: Yes. So this is a special mix we've made exclusive for KISS FM guest mix. It's all the tracks involved produced by us, and all of them are unreleased, and it'll be played in public for the first time. So there's a couple of tracks which we released, but we've sort of remixed it to give it a bit more edgy touch to it. So yeah, it'll be interesting to see how it starts off with a bit more organic house, goes up to a bit more melodic progressive, and then bit of progressive, and then goes into darker, finishes off it on a darker side of things. So I'm sure you guys will.
1: Which is probably how the night's going to flow, isn't
2: yes,
1: it?
2: Yes. So it'll be interesting, yeah.
1: Yeah. Chapel 8, very lovely to have you in the KISS studio, and thanks for putting the mix together. As I said, anyone who wants to come down and join us, head over to kissfm.com.au. The gig guide there, there's all the info. And if you've got the KISS crew in your inbox, there's also all the info there. So without any further ado, Chapel 8 and the mix, here we go.

0: You've been listening to the sounds of Chapel 8, or Chapel at 8. He's multi-named and also...
1: thanks.
0: Thank you, mate. Awesome mix. And all basically your and Nav stuff.
1: Yes, we produce every track out there. And hopefully people liked it. And love to get some feedback if possible.
0: Yeah. Now, of course, Secret Location happening this Saturday, as in tomorrow, at Joey Small's. You'll be playing and headlining is Gab Oliver. What else would you like to say about the event?
1: Yeah, just guys, come over, check us out. We've got a huge lineup. So, I mean, grateful to have Gab on board. And he's this amazing person. His music is just, it's out there. He's a Lord of the Darkness, like people call him. So, and also Soul Flare. He's got a hardware live act. So that's something different. He's going to go into darker side of the hard live hardware acts. And then, of course, Dean Milson, he'll be bringing out his good tunes out there. So, and Nick Depp, he's also producer himself. So, yeah, it'll be a good fun night out. So, and check it out on Kiss FM as well.
0: Yeah, there's all the info on the Kiss FM website. Yeah. And there'll be a few giveaways too. You can score yourself a ticket and some merch if you are a Kiss member and have got the Kiss crew. Bit of info on the website as well. Thank you so much, Chapel at 8. Of course, we'll be broadcasting from 6 p.m. as well.
1: Thanks, Kiss. Thank you very much.
0: No worries.
1: Thanks.
0: Thank you, mate.
1: Bye.
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And a very good afternoon. Welcome to the show. Welcome to the weekend. Shout out to Chapel 8. Catch him tomorrow at Secret Location, Joey Smalls. All the info on the Kiss FM website. Going to kick off with one from Josh Butler. It's called Got a Feeling.

0: Equatorial, which originally was just done by Dub Tribe Sound System, and that was the Dunmore Brothers edit, also in there, Claptone's Wonderlust, the Adana Twins mix. From Bogdan Ra, we heard Bella Distance, and first up, Josh Butler with Got a Feeling it's going to be a great weekend for one and all, so keep it Kiss, and it definitely will be a bloody grouse one.
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0: Scissors and New Day. Before this one, Gregory S. with Sacred Game. We also heard from Philippe and Fanutsu with Feelings for You. Elderbrook's new one, Never Get Enough, which is number one on the Kiss chart. And you can look at and listen to the chart at kissfm.com.au. And also Elkie Klein, excuse me, with Answer Every Question. All right, stick around, more coming after this.
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0: broadcast announcement. Tune in this Saturday, September 12th from 6 p.m. as KISS goes live from the Secret Locations party at Joey Smalls, Brunswick. Tune in for a deep, dark, hypnotic, progressive journey designed to warp your senses. And what a treat this will be, spanning the entire spectrum of nocturnal electronics from Moody, driving dark disco and a mesmerizing live hardware act by Soulflare, all the way up to heavy-hitting underground mastery of the legend himself, the Lord of Darkness, Gab Oliver. You can find tickets and even a welcome drink via the KISS website. 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

0: Just about time for me to go. But before I do, going to have a chat with Nav, who has put together our guest mix. He's on the line, just got in from Sydney, and is playing at Secret Locations, which is happening tomorrow at Joey Smalls. How are you, Nav?
1: I'm very well, Tim, and, you know, hello to all your listeners.
0: Welcome to Melbourne. Made it just in time before the end of the show and just before your mix goes to air. Tell us a bit about your mix, Nav, what you got prepared for us.
1: Oh, look, you know, I think, you know, I am a huge advocate for dark disco. So, you know, I've actually prepared a mix that basically has emotional tension that meets sort of cinematic energy. You know, that's kind of like the tagline or when I was actually building the mix. So it's a journey through the moody, driving and hypnotic spectrum of dark disco, blending kind of nostalgic club anthems with modern industrial tinge.
0: Ooh, tension. Sounds very interesting indeed. You're playing, of course, tomorrow at Joey Smalls as part of Secret Locations. What time are you on?
1: So I'm on at 5:15. I'm doing a dark disco set.
0: Awesome. And we'll be coming live, of course, from the event too. Looking forward to it?
1: Absolutely. Like, this is something that's been in the works for so long. And, you know, we are so honored to kind of have KISS FM supporting the event and being a partner. You know, we're rubbing shoulder to shoulder, you know, so it's going to be incredible with the lineup we've got as well. We've got the Lord of Darkness, Gab Oliver. We got a Live Hardware act. And this particular sort of idea around curating an event was basically to give something that was a little bit underground. You know, you got a lot of great, you know, mainstream sort of events, you know, in Melbourne. This one here basically, and as Melbourne Insider basically reviewed the event, said, you know, it's one for the curious and the committed alike. So, awesome. You know, we've got some special, we've got some really neat cards up our sleeve. So, yeah, you know, be prepared to sort of come in and enjoy the tension, enjoy the grooves, the deep, dark, hypnotic sort of vibes that we're going to put up for you.
0: All right. Well, they can get a taste of it from your mix, which is coming up next. Looking forward to seeing you there tomorrow night at Joey Smalls for Secret Location. Thank you, Nav, and welcome to Melbourne.
1: Thank you so much, Tim. Cheers.
0: Cheers, mate. Bye.
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0: Jungle City and Full of Vibes are proud to present the 2026 Oz Dancehall Dance Comp NAM Prelims and official Full of Vibes launch party, taking place Saturday, 26th of September at Inflation Nightclub in the main room, 60 King Street CBD. Doors open at 6 p.m., comp starts at 7 and the party goes on until midnight, featuring DJs Jesse I, Outsider, Nero and Antagonize. So get your tickets now and let's vibe.
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1: Hello, hello, hello. Thank you for joining us at Heartbeats on KISS. Another Friday's come around. Hope it's been a good one for you. Tonight we're doing things a little bit differently. My host and partner in crime, Slutty Daddy, is not well. So he will not be joining us tonight. So we'll be diving straight into the music. But before we do that, I do have Killer Barbie here in the studio with me. Woo. Say hello, Killer Barbie.
2: Hello.
1: Cool. So what we'll be doing is Killer Barbie will be taking over the first half an hour. She's a resident at Heart. Why don't you tell us a little bit about what you'll be playing for us tonight?
2: It is a little bit more of a chill set compared to our party on Saturday last week.
1: Where you went very, very ham.
2: Balls to the wall, so to speak.
1: I think that's what I said before.
2: Yeah, so this will be very different to that. This set is... Yeah, 128 BPM, more representative of what you would get at the cocktail set at the start of the night. So awesome. 8:30 till 10, we have free drinks. It's a bit more of a house party vibe, but yeah, should still be super upbeat and fun.
1: There's definitely some bangers still in there. Once Killer Barbie's done, I'll take over and I'll give you a bit of a taste of what it's like in the back room, which is a bit more of a chill, kind of more techno, proggy, electro-y kind of vibe. And then for the last half an hour of the show, we'll go back to back and we'll give you a bit of a taste of that balls to the wall.
2: It's going to be a battle.
1: Yes, let's do it. Okay, cool. So shout out again to Slutty Daddy and to Kaya for helping look after him while he is on the mend.
2: Hopefully, miss you, Daddy.
1: We miss you. Hopefully he'll be okay for Throb tomorrow night. All right, let's dive right into it. Here we go. Killer Barbie, bring it on.

0: announcement. Tune in this Saturday, September 12th from 6 p.m. as KISS goes live from the Secret Locations party at Joy Smalls, Brunswick. Tune in for a deep, dark, hypnotic, progressive journey designed to warp your senses. And what a treat this will be. Spanning the entire spectrum of nocturnal electronics from Moody, driving dark disco and a mesmerizing live hardware act by Soulflare, all the way up to heavy-hitting underground mastery of the legend himself, the Lord of Darkness, Gab Oliver. You can find tickets and even a welcome drink via the KISS website. Thanks to Secret Locations for sharing this event across the airwaves, giving everyone a proper prog education.
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6: Hello, you're listening to Heartbeats on KISS FM. We just had Killer Barbie in the mix there, playing some cocktail bar tunes for us. So we had a few really awesome queer techno tracks in there. So Pogo by Brooke Candy, Wash and Set by Lekele 47, and a track called Kinda Like That by Sura Singe, which is a really gorgeous track. They're an incredible producer, so you should go check them out. All right, so we're going to head into the back room at a heart party now with a little bit more sleazy and proggy kind of sound. So let's go.

Alright, alright. You're listening to Heartbeats on Kiss FM. It's been me, Jack Hardman, in the mix for the last 25 minutes or so, playing a bunch of queer techno from some of my favourite producers. This one is a bit of a special one that's playing right now. It is by a producer out of Berlin whose name is Tom Peters. He runs a record label called Dessert, as well as one called Is Serving. And it has been releasing some incredible queer techno over the last few years. And there may be something in the works with Mr. Tom Peters and Heart. So check out our Instagram page for a bit of a teaser that's gone out tonight. And we've got some more information about our next event coming. I think Slutty Daddy is going to release on Wednesday next week. We'll see. So this is Tom Peters called Control.

0: Melbourne, get ready. 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
2: All right, we're into the last half an hour of Heartbeats on Kiss, and it'll be myself, Jack Hardman, and Killer Barbie going back to back until we finish off the show at 8:30. So strap up, it's about to get a little bit faster in here.

0: All right. You've been listening to... Hello. Hello. You've been listening to Heartbeats Radio here on Kiss FM. That last set was Killer Barbie and Jack Hardman going back to back, playing some harder techno and groovy Latino tracks. We've had some Miss Bashful in there. And that last track there was by one of my favorite producers. That is Yasmin Regisford. All right, we'll be handing over now. Thanks for tuning in, and we'll see you next month, second Friday from 7 p.m. Cheers.
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0: We acknowledge the people of the Kulin Nation as the traditional owners of the land on which our work in the community takes place. 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

0: Broadcast announcement. Tune in this Saturday, September 12th from 6 p.m. as KISS goes live from the Secret Locations party at Joy Smalls, Brunswick. Tune in for a deep, dark, hypnotic, progressive journey designed to warp your senses. And what a treat this will be. Spanning the entire spectrum of nocturnal electronics from Moody, driving dark disco and a mesmerizing live hardware act by Soulflare, all the way up to heavy-hitting underground mastery of the legend himself, the Lord of Darkness, Gab Oliver. 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

taking you through for the next hour and a half with some classic underground house and techno. Bigging up Paul Cazza every time for the last Limelight show. In the background from 1992, a track called Street Secrets by Heaven's Gate. And we kicked off the show

Anthony Leo F in the background from 2006. Content with a track called No Refunds. Before that, Todd Terry slamming it with a track called Tonight. And ahead of that one, Stacey Kidd from Nightfall. All I Do. This one's going to take us through to the ads, and we're going to come back on the other side with some early 90s vibes. Keep it locked, Kiss FM, Dance Music Australia.

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You're tuned to the Energy Flash Show. 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

90s vibes, cover tracks coming up from Japanese house originator Soichi Terada, including this one only from a couple of years ago. It's still got that 90s vibe. This one's called Silent Chord.

0: on your mind. For that S1000 from Night 2, Flatliners. But that one from Night 90, Down to Earth by X and Effect. And just before that, the second of a couple of Soichi Karada tracks called Ho High Beats. 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

episode.

Detroit segment there.

listening to a masterclass in minimalism. This one's produced too by Vanco. We're going to have a couple of Vanco tracks close us out. Don't forget, coming up next, Psychology with Miss J. Big up Miss J, don't guess.

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Welcome back. My name is Miss Jade and this is The Psychology Show. Big thanks to Energy Flash, the show on just before us every month on a Friday night. Back on Kiss FM live in the studio. It's so nice to be back and I have a very special guest on tonight. You're going to love it. I also have a very new playlist that I have been rocking and it was really fantastic. I got to play at Bourke Street Courtyard, which I haven't been there for a really long time, on the weekend for one night in Melbourne. That was amazing. Big shout out to the Terrestrial crew for that event. It was great. It was really, really fun. It was nice to have so many different rooms in a club again. It felt like the old days. And we are going to be reminiscing about the old days a little bit later as well. I am going to play you my track of the month out of the playlist from the set that I played on the weekend with Bass Empire. And just to make it a little bit more bass in your face, the track is called Bass by Duret. So this is probably an unknown artist. You know how I love my up-and-comers and my gold stars, the ones that you don't get to hear about until you've already heard them out, thanks to me. Here it is, Bass.

0: You're listening to the track Bass, B-A-S-S by Duarte on the label Minus 32 Gold. So if you don't have that one, pop it in your track selection because it is a goodie. I like it because it gives a little bit of that hard dance groove feel but still being psytrance. I think it really fits with the current theme that's going on in the industry right now, which I'm a fan of. Like, I'm not going to lie. I have really been enjoying the new style of music that everyone's into, the new bop. And I really do think that genres come and go and they will have their time and they'll have their period where we can really, really enjoy something. And then, you know, we're going to get a little bit of that old school feel coming up very soon. I can see it in the trends. I want to do a quick shout out to some very loyal listeners. I've got Joseph Di Napoli, Francesco Adrioni, and Peter Vigilante. I don't know if that's a real name, but cheers for tuning in. Big, big love to you guys and everyone else that's listening tonight. Now, I do have a very special guest. I'm very excited to have her here in the studio. We've been friends for a while and she has been living overseas doing her thing for a little bit as well. Now, she is the OG Melbourne Golden Girl, that is 1,000% sure. You would know her under a few different names, but this gorgeous woman is not only talented in the studio but on the deck. So singer, songwriter, producer, DJ. She's got like 150 million streams on multiple tracks over her career, and it's just been amazing what this project has been bringing her in terms of production success. And I'm really excited to talk about what you've got coming on. So, Felice, welcome to the show.
1: What an intro. My God. I'm like actually blushing from that.
0: Seriously. Are you sure that's not just the blush you're wearing?
1: No, it's not the blush I'm wearing. It's definitely blushing from your words. Thank you so much. That's a beautiful thing to have said about my career. And
0: yeah,
1: it definitely feels like it's been a long time since we've sat in a room and talked like this.
0: So yeah.
1: What a strange like turn of, you know, like the circle that has come
0: the
1: around.
0: The full circle over a decade. Like it's been, yeah, it's crazy. And, you know, you've done so much in your career, not only just here overseas and, you know, behind the computer as well. So.
1: Oh, it's, yeah, I mean, I love this country. I do, but I just had to sort of move my sound overseas and it did work whilst I was over there. It's nice to come back and get some recognition again down here because it had been so long in between, you know, going from one name to the other and building overseas and coming back and being like, wow, I'm having to start again down here.
0: Yeah.
1: You know, so, but it's really good to be on this show. People probably don't know this, but I actually played on here in 2010.
0: Wow.
1: So I sat in these, well, I don't know if it was this exact studio.
0: But no, it would have been the other one, but in Brunswick as well.
1: Yeah, so I had to admit, I kind of forgot about it. Then I was like, oh, wow, I've actually played once many, many years ago. God, I can't even imagine the tracks I would have played. It was like the very beginning of it
0: What
1: all,
0: show so was it? Do you remember?
1: I have no idea. Yeah. But I think it was with like the Killing Time crew.
0: Oh, yes.
1: We're talking like it was 2009, I think.
0: Oh, my gosh.
1: That long ago. I know, crazy.
0: I hadn't even started DJing then. I was just in my peak party era.
1: Were you born? It's crazy.
0: Peak party era. I was reborn every weekend.
1: Oh, my God. Honestly, when I realized that I'd actually been on the show or on this show in general, it was just like, oh, wow, this is a crazy, definitely a full circle moment.
0: Yeah.
1: But to sit with you is also very,
0: It's
1: beautiful.
0: And so I want to talk about your sound now, like because obviously you've really grown into that techno space. And
1: it's a bit of a hybrid, to be honest.
0: Yeah, I agree. Yeah. Totally. So I want to get your take and your description on what it is and what it means to you and those progressions.
1: Of course. Well, I mean, I obviously when I left here and went overseas and launched Felice as my new alias, I had some records that I didn't know were going to do what they did, but they did, particularly My Gasoline, which sort of catapulted me into the techno phase. But I had initially started with melodic because, A, when I had gone overseas, it was quite big there.

0: get out there on those big platforms. But, you know, we'll just continue to progress and continue to grow with the sounds that sort of roll in, and, you know, just make your own version of that. And just, I think, staying true to your sound or what you love is really important, because so many years of playing now, it gets pretty, you know, it becomes a job at times. And I've definitely had to keep re-energizing myself in my music. Mm. And the older I get, the more I realize if I don't actually produce what I love, rather than following a sound, which is what I was doing originally, I sort of have to just go, all right, I'm not going to continue doing this if I do not, like, honestly stay true to what I love. So that's sort of, you've seen the progression there.
1: Yeah.
0: Because I've actually gone, all right, you know what, maybe that doesn't actually sort of, like, this hybrid version of me, I like it. Like, I'm excited when I get up and play. So. Yeah. Sort of, it was a bit of a path to get there. So yeah, that's honestly, the last few years have been a crazy transition. It's been good, it's been bad, it's been ugly. Mm-hmm. As you would know, like, same thing, we've all had to progress as we've gone on.
1: Yes.
0: Yeah, and we're still here, and obviously you're doing incredible things, and it's amazing to see another female who was, you know, not yet even starting out when I started out, but to be sitting here doing what we're doing here, it's just, it's awesome. It's nice, because you really do have to stay with the times.
1: I do love that, like, authenticity also then, like, enables longevity is what I've just taken for what you've just said, which I think is really important, because, yeah, like you said, you can follow what's hot right now.
0: Yeah, but it doesn't last.
1: But if it doesn't last when the trends go up and down, like, exactly.
0: And that's what we're seeing. And I obviously, when I sort of came up with the concept that I was going to be predominantly melodic techno, that was something that sort of started to sway quite quickly, because as much as I love to use my voice in my production and it's beautiful, it actually would have been suited with more of a trancey melodic, if that makes sense. There's no real genre there, but, like, those trance elements with my vocals actually suit better. So I kind of came in and I was like, this is what I'm going to do. And then as My Gasoline came out, the demand for, like, the vocals that I'd written, sorry, that I'd performed with that record, I didn't actually write that record, they were sort of swinging me again even further away from it. So it was this crazy back and forth that, you know, I've sort of found a confidence in it now. And as you say, like, really important that we stay true to what we're doing and what we love, because it does create longevity. Because you can't continue this industry if you don't love it. And if you don't, for me, it's a 9-to-5. That's my 9-to-5. Like, I still do my work separately. I have my side hustles, but this is my full time. And it wouldn't still be after what? 15 years, 20 years almost.
1: Yeah. Oh, you're more than me. I'm at 15.
0: Yeah, so I'm 20. So I started producing when I was 16.
1: Yeah, wow.
0: So we're talking over 20.
1: Wow.
0: Yeah, something like that.
1: Well, so now back then as well, like, you were one of the only women doing that here in Melbourne. Like, I remember when I wanted to DJ and they were like,
0: Standard response.
1: Standard response. So, like, what was that moment that you felt safe enough to do that?
0: Listen, I was producing first. So the whole concept with me was I wanted to write music before I played it. And I was in the live scene, so I was drumming and seeing. I actually studied jazz drumming. That's what I was doing. And then we came across this module that focused on a program called Cubase.
1: Oh, yeah.
0: And I literally had sparks fly. And I remember turning to my mom and saying, hey, I believe that I've just found my calling. And that was when I switched from creating live music to, like, to actually moving into recording dance. And then about 3 years after uni, I'd gone and done multiple, when I left uni, I kept learning and kept studying production. And then, started to feel safe to play my own music. That was the whole thing, was to play my own music from the very beginning. And I think it's a bit the opposite these days. There's a lot of people going into the industry that don't produce or that start doing that, whereas for me it was a complete opposite.
1: Yes.
0: Didn't even know that that would happen, really. I thought I was just going to be a drummer for my whole life.
1: Which is crazy. Like,
0: a lot of drummer DJs,
1: Could never pick you just to be a drummer. I just couldn't.
0: So funny. I started when I was 9.
1: Like, you're a front stage performer as well. Do you know what I mean? Your energy.
0: I never thought about it like that.
1: Your energy. I mean, drummers are elite. Like, they're amazing. Listen, and
0: if you do your job, you're holding. If you are truly holding a beat, you are the balls of every record or every song or every live performance. So 100%. Really, they may not be in the forefront, but they are absolutely everything to music. So. No, it feels like so long ago, but it's an amazing thing to have, been one of the first to have started.

0: in that way. And yeah, I was definitely one of the first girls that was sort of doing that and singing as well. That was also really unique. So, but there are some amazing artists that I've been watching recently. And I think with social media, there's a really good chance that you can do really well much quicker.
1: I have noticed that. It's taken us a lot longer.
0: Yes. And to come around and also include social media in what we do is also like a really big learning curve for me personally. I never weighed on it. I never used it. My music was my thing. Now, I don't believe there's much of a career if you don't have a strong social presence.
1: Yes.
0: So, you have to find that.
1: Yeah, a content creator as well.
0: Content creator, photographer, social media manager, singer, producer, DJ, fucking, I don't know. I'm not supposed to swear on that.
1: No, you swear on here. It's late night, baby girl. Don't even worry about it.
0: Good. Yeah. That's also authentic. No, it is.
1: You have to wear so many hats. And I get it. I would love if the people that are watching and listening could also just give a little bit of reprieve to the people that you are watching and supporting.
0: Absolutely.
1: Or even just discovering, like, not everything has to be perfect and polished and, you know, like let them be human.
0: I think as well with the whole social media thing, art, and a lot of people aren't making art anymore, aren't creating art, they're creating content, and then that becomes a bit of a problem. I think that it will calm down. I truly do. I think that there'll be a balance that we find. But right now, that's really the forefront of a lot of like people's careers, the content, which is, you know what, if you can balance both, then good on you. But I think, you know, you and I, we're a bit old school. Like we've started a long time ago before we needed these things, before they were important. And, you know, it's definitely something that you have to grow into, just like everything else. You have to, you know, keep up with the times. But, yeah, that's my beginning. It's definitely been a long road for me, but a beautiful one at that. It's been a beautiful, long, like, years of learning to get here. And, you know, I'm very grateful for everything I've learned and the people I've met. And, yeah, it's a beautiful industry to be a part of.
1: Well, you're a hustler. I mean, you're grinding in the studio flat out whenever I speak to you. You're like, I've got to.
0: You're joining me next week, remember?
1: I am joining you next week.
0: Anyone else want to come for a lesson?
1: join. taking bookings. Can we talk about what you're working on at the moment? Or?
0: We can. I'm very lucky to have publishers overseas, but with that comes a bit of secrecy with what I work on because until you finish things, a lot of the time, whether it be artists that don't want to obviously have any discussion about what you do or projects that just actually shouldn't be talked about prior, it's sort of one of those things that I respect. So there are a few things that I can't discuss, which I'd really love to, and I can't wait for them to eventuate enough that I can. But there's some really exciting music that I've got for myself that I am probably the most excited about of all. And that's like the first solo record for me that I have done from scratch, including my vocals and my production. And that is, it's taken me, and it sounds crazy, but it's taken me 10 years to get to the point where I'm actually fully happy with the production that I've got going. And I didn't actually think that would happen. It definitely like got to a point where it was like breaking point last year. And I had to sit back and go, all right, I'm really teaching myself some bad habits, as in like the inconsistency with my studio work and the focusing on vocals for so many years. I shortcut with a lot of stuff, and I had to just wind it back and go, all right, stop. And relearn what you learned, you know, in university so many years ago. And it's definitely, I mean, the amount of hours I've done, my ears really struggled for a while. But as you understand, like it takes, I don't know, it's a female thing. I feel like us women, we actually do take a bit longer than some of the men. I don't know if it's a nerd thing. I don't know.
1: Perfectionism has
0: a part to play. Yeah, and I've had really big battles with other females who are like, that's not true. But coming from someone who actually does have a musical background, it's taken me so long. Maybe it's just personal, but and as you say, the perfectionism, like it's, I look forward to sitting with you and being able to show you what I've learned recently, because it's beautiful to be able to pass on that to other females that are also doing it. It's so exciting. It really is. So, yeah, I'm actually looking forward to it. It kind of makes me feel like I'm valid as well. So,
1: and you're going to be playing some of your stuff tonight as
0: I well. I am, yes. I was going to put in one of them and I had to bring it out. I just can't. And
1: okay, not ready. It's not ready.
0: It's not ready. It just can't be played yet. So I was so close to it and I was so excited, but it's just not going to happen. But that, you know what, you'll hear it in due course. But, yeah, there's like so many edits I've done, so many personal private edits that I've got here, which I just do for myself every set. Mm-hmm. One of the intros that I've got here that I played at Rabbits Eat Lettuce for the first time, and that went off. Mm. I've got a new track coming out with a Dutch Dutch DJ. Again, I'm going to be private in what I say here just because there's no release date yet. Mm-hmm. So that will be in here. I can play that. Oh. Another one with a French producer. His name's Agap. He's a very talented man. That's new as of this week, which I've never played. So it's the first time. Yeah, this is like I know.
1: Debut exciting. Time.
0: It's not finished yet. He'll probably kill me, but that's fine. And yeah, then of course my I'll put my gasoline in there because, you know, it's what I'm known for.
1: Yeah.
0: Here particularly.
1: Yeah.
0: So
1: I love it. I mean, you knew I loved it and then I won your competition.
0: I know. What's the odds? And the funniest thing I was thinking, wonder if it's gonna be someone I know.
1: Yeah.
0: And I mean, there was a lot of people to go through and we used the app, like we did it like proper. Jared was like, why don't you just give it? I'm like, no, you can't. You cannot. My fiance was
1: yeah.
0: So I need to give it to someone.
1: So for context, everyone,
0: sorry.
1: Felice did a
0: giveaway.
1: Special giveaway with Dangerous Goods for a signed copy of
0: memorabilia
1: for My Gasoline.
0: Yeah.
1: And you did do it very like
0: it was authentic as
1: it
0: hell.
1: It was
0: literally
1: not
0: the lyrics. No, oh, you mean the actual the drawing of the thing? No, it was
1: I mean the drawing of the competition.
0: I couldn't do it. I'm too real. I can't fake it. Even announcing that would have been hard.
1: Yeah.
0: So no, I did it the right way. But I just can't believe that your name came up.
1: I know. I won
0: of all people. Yeah, she's got it sitting above the desk, guys.
1: I should have. I will. I'll take a photo and I'll pop it up on Instagram. Okay, when I get home, guys, because I have it pinned up on the wall in front up my above my deck.
0: Shocking handwriting in it. It's
1: beautiful.
0: It holds basically the original the lyrics that I wrote out to actually perform the record. I didn't write the lyrics myself. Pabs did, Maddox, who I released it with, but I wrote down what I was performing that day, and that I held onto it for 3 years.
1: Yeah.
0: And I knew that I was going to give it away at some point, so that was what she won. So.
1: Oh, I love
0: again,
1: it.
0: Again, the full cycle moment.
1: Yay! And here we are. And just to touch on Rabbits Eat Lettuce, so you really like, you played a closing set.
0: I did not. I didn't play a closing set for that
1: one. Oh, I thought it was closing.
0: No, it wasn't closing. It was 8 p.m. till 9, I think, which was just as the sun was going down. I was after.
1: Oh, it was a sunset.
0: Yeah, okay. And then it was after someone who was playing house and they stopped all the music and then I just ramped it with techno.
1: Yeah.
0: And I really had in my mind, obviously knowing how, you know, a progression is supposed to happen with any kind of festival shows, I was really against jumping on and smashing it like I did.
1: Mm.
0: But I was told that every artist there gets their platform to do whatever they want.
1: Correct.
0: And that was booked like that. And Justin Martin, who was an absolute legend, funnily enough, he did San Francisco. Dom, he was the voice behind it.
1: Oh, that's his voice.
0: Justin Martin is the voice behind that record.
1: Wow.
0: Now, that's something I did not know. And he was nice enough to tell me. I was just asking him what he did and how everything's going. And, yeah. He came across with this like full mic drop moment. I was like, you're joking, like you're the voice. Anyway, so he was after me, amazing human he is. And yeah, I jumped on and I felt quite nervous about, you know, obviously playing techno at 145 BPM, which is what I just wanted to play for that. But it worked. And I think the whole weekend, most of it had been techno until that night, and it had been a lot of like dubstep over the festival that day.
1: Yeah, they love Sunday. It up there.
0: Yeah, which was cool. I was the first techno act, I think, on that day in that stage.
1: Oh,
0: so
1: everyone would have been
0: everyone
1: waiting
0: was drooling for
1: it.
0: Yes. Yeah, they were drooling, but they didn't know who I was.
1: Oh, okay.
0: So I had so many people message me and go, where are you from?
1: Oh.
0: Yeah, people thought I was from Europe.
1: Yeah.
0: And I was like, no, well, I'm actually Australian.
1: Yeah.
0: That I just haven't been here.
1: Yeah.
0: So that was a beautiful thing. That was a real, like, okay, you obviously played well. Because sometimes you walk off and you just don't know. You can know that you got the energy, right? But yeah, just having people respond like that was a real, like, I got a bit teary about it after because I was just so happy. I was like, thank you.
1: I feel like you needed it.
0: I needed that.
1: Yeah. I feel like you really needed it.
0: I had a bad run of luck overseas and it just, yeah, it was really nice. So I hope that I get that festival again. Let's see what we do next year, whether I'm here or not.
1: Yeah.
0: Love to see you there at one point.
1: Yeah, I know. Man,
0: you just, yeah, I'd love to see you up there. My yes. God, you do so well at that festival.
1: I know.
0: That's crazy.
1: Yeah, absolutely don't
0: even get me started. Absolutely time, guys.
1: Rabbit sees lettuce. Miss Jade's coming for you.
0: Come play with me. So, yeah, no, Rabbit sees lettuce was definitely a step into the Aussie industry, which I had not had for many, many years.
1: Yeah.
0: And under a completely different name.
1: Yeah, I love it.
0: Yeah. It was a good gig to do, that's for sure.
1: And like coming up, is there anything that you are looking forward to playing this project at
0: my agent and I have just cooled it for a bit, which means that I'm not chasing any shows for a little bit. Sounds crazy, but the focus has been production so predominantly that I just don't really even want to step foot into that world until I'm really ready for it.
1: Yep.
0: And with this release that's coming out with the artist that'll be playing tonight, I'm not going to mention who he is, that will be a big that'll be a big way into, and especially for a tour. So I'm just letting that organically happen, and I just don't want to be that person that chases shows. It doesn't mean I can't. But for now, I'd actually rather have the backing for it and then go, this is what I've done, this is what I'm doing. And I've had a great string of like festival runs this year. So for me, I was really happy to get that, happy to jump back in. My focus is now to really get some banging records out. And then I can start to push for that. But, yeah, it's always been music first for me. Yep. And, it seems to be just, you know, coming back here, that's just the way it is for me. It's up and down at times. So it's, until I'm back overseas and back in where I define as home for me musically, it's going to be a bit like that. So I figure that I'll just lock myself in the studio for the next 4 or 5 months until I'm back over there. So
1: lock yourself away. Do what you need to do, girl.
0: I'll lock myself away. I'll open the door once a week for you.
1: Well, thank you.
0: You and Sandy, that'll be about it.
1: Perfect. Yeah, I saw she's back in Melbourne.
0: She is. She arrived. I was waiting at the airport for her and she'd already left. So that was fun. On Thursday, I think it was. So Wednesday. And she's already back in New Zealand. Back over there playing. And then she's back here, does a tour. And, yeah, I can't keep up with her, crazy woman.
1: Yeah.
0: This is Europe for you, though. It's so many opportunities over there. It's amazing. Not that there aren't here, but it's a whole wide world that we haven't experienced. There's a lot of artists here.
1: Yes.
0: So to get that, you know, you've got, for instance, that Brazilian festival coming up, right?
1: Correct, yeah.
0: Amazing.
1: Yeah.
0: What's it called again? Universal Parallel.
1: Yes,
0: that's the one. Sorry, I put you on the spot there.
1: Yep, no, that's okay. I haven't. It hasn't been released.
0: Oh my god! Oh my god! I'm so sorry. Oops, I just ruined her release.
1: No, it's so fine.
0: Oh my god! I feel terrible now. Hopefully, no one's listening. Just block your ears, guys. Block your ears.
1: We've got some upcoming really big news for Miss Jade coming back. Stay tuned. We will be releasing that in a few weeks.
0: Oh, shit. I'm so sorry. That's my bad.
1: No.
0: I did not know that wasn't a release to the general public.
1: No, it's so fine. Okay. It's okay.
0: Now that they know, congrats.
1: Now that they, thank you.
0: You should be shouting that from the rooftops because that's a huge gig to land.
1: It's amazing. Yeah, it's my second time.
0: That's amazing.
1: Yeah.
0: And now I've just ruined it for you.
1: No, you didn't ruin it at all.
0: Were you waiting for something in particular or are we not allowed to release it yet?
1: Waiting for the fly to come out.
0: Okay. Yeah. Oh, I'm so sorry.
1: No, don't. Don't be sorry.
0: I feel terrible.
1: But, don't.
0: I'll make sure that I give you some free lessons.
1: For no!
0: I owe you now. She's never getting me back again.
1: I'll have her back every week. Straight in. Oh, the chemistry is uncanny. Like, it's crazy.
0: So sorry.
1: We got to get you on the decks.
0: Oh, I know. Yeah, please.
1: All right.
0: Before I ruin any other announcements for you.
1: No, it's actually so fine. It's just actually, you know what? Yeah, it's out there now.
0: Really ruined it.
1: I don't get taken by surprise very often.
0: Oh, well, you have with me.
1: You've taken my breath away. I am. I love it. It's, you know what? And that's what I'm doing at New Year's, everybody. So
0: is it New Year's, is it?
1: Yeah.
0: Okay, cool.
1: Very excited.
0: Oh, I might just fly over there myself.
1: Yeah, just
0: I kind of owe you one now.
1: Just come.
0: I'll be just a bodyguard.
1: On the beach for 10 days at a festival.
0: Is it 10 days?
1: 10 days. Yeah.
0: It's nuts.
1: Yeah, it's crazy. It's really crazy.
0: I actually, I had spoken, not spoken to, but I'd been in contact with some of the guys from that festival because my agent was quite close with them. But it's definitely a hard world to get into if you don't know people.
1: It's very clicky. It's clicky, but not in a bad way.
0: It's not in a good way.
1: It's more just like, you know, it's the community.
0: How have you not played a Rabbits if you're playing Universo Parallelo?
1: The Australian scene.
0: Yeah. I find that quite interesting. And not in a bad way. I just find it interesting.
1: Yeah.
0: It's there's this scene, there's so much room for us here.
1: Like, I know.
0: So much room. I'm just, I'm surprised to it's such an amazing feat for you. So anyway, I'm just going to leave that
1: It's all right. Next year will be different. I'm going to have some stuff coming up. So
0: it's exciting. I'm not saying a word now.
1: No.
0: I am not saying anything else here.
1: We're here to talk about you.
0: No, it's all about
1: but
0: me.
1: But less. Okay, no, we are going to get you on the decks because we've already ticked over past midnight.
0: I know.
1: Yeah. We're going to get you on the decks. So I'm really excited, and I'm excited for you to share your music with everyone here on the Psychology Show. I know. Okay, so Felissa's going to get ready for her set.
0: Thanks,
1: we're
0: guys.
1: Going to jump to a quick ad break, and we will be right back in 60 seconds. Don't go anywhere. You're going to love what's coming up.
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4: Hey, you're now listening to Dirty Bird Radio with me, your host, Victoria Rollins. 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On this episode, I will be welcoming Bellamy to the decks. Coming out of Brazil's underground scene, she's featured on the brand new Dirty Bird compilation D House Lab, which is coming out this week. The compilation spotlights some of the creations that came out of a week-long studio jam during Dirty Bird's Flight Week Brazil last summer and includes tracks and collaborations from artists like Bad Company, Breaking Beats, DJ Glenn, Ruby Guga, and a lot more. To celebrate the release, Bellamy will be taking over in a few minutes, but first I'm going to get things warmed up with a few fresh tunes. Let's dive in with Montreal-based artist Soray Certain and his new track, I Love It. Out now on Circa Recordings. Let's go.

0: This is Dirty Bird Radio, and you just heard a track called Mona Lisa by 96.5 and Sonrisas. That one is out now on There Is a Light. I'm your host, Victoria Rollins, and now it's time to welcome my guest from Belo Horizonte, Brazil, Bellamy. With four featured tracks on the brand new D House Lab compilation coming out on Dirty Bird Records this week, she's ready to take over for the rest of the show. So let's get right into the mix with Bellamy.
1: Hi, Dirty Bird. 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

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Follow Bellamy on IG at Bellamy Art to keep up with the latest. I'm your Dirty Bird Radio host, Victoria Rollins, and I want to send a big thanks out to Bellamy for joining me on the show. 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

0: We acknowledge the people of the Kulin Nation as the traditional owners of the land on which our work in the community takes place. 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
2: Hello, my sweeties. Hello. Welcome to the Club Room. And today I'm so, so happy to welcome a wonderful guest on the Club Room. A guy, DJ, producer, what I really admire. Someone who is really special for me. He's living in Berlin and his tracks has a special funkiness, housey, soul-y groove. Really, really a little bit edgy, but he is a really cool DJ. And the good thing is this guy, and his name is Scatman, is also playing on my upcoming Pump Party. Yes, we are back with Pump in Berlin and we're gonna return to our beloved Ohm Club. And the next date, please note, is Saturday, the 19th of September. We're gonna start at 4 o'clock in the afternoon and 10 o'clock we are finished. So please come early. You know we have limited capacity and this time with Scatman, it's gonna be a bump. So please mark your calendar, enjoy the Club Room, enjoy this wonderful great artist Scatman, and then we're gonna see each other in Berlin, Saturday, 19th of September at Ohm at 4 o'clock. Bis dahin, tschüss.

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0: We acknowledge the people of the Kulin Nation as the traditional owners of the land on which our work in the community takes place. 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

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And Orwell had written the Bible. 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

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Long before killers went viral, and Orwell had written the Bible. 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
1: Hi, welcome to this week's Anjuna Deep Edition with me, Dom Donnelly. This is episode 610, and it's actually been almost 8 years since I last did an Anjuna Deep Edition mix. Not really sure why it's taken so long, but here we go. This mix was recorded live in Albania this summer at our Anjuna Deep Explorations Festival. I was lucky enough to play the closing set of the festival on the Tuesday night at the Splendor stage, which was actually the last stage for me to tick off, having played all of the other ones over the years. So I was really excited about it. This is the last hour of that set, and coming at the end of 7 days of music and partying, I wanted to go out on a high, so there's a lot of really fun, euphoric music here. Stuff from Dusky, Dosum, Underworld, Eric Prydz, The Trip. I hope you enjoy it.

0: We acknowledge the people of the Kulin Nation as the traditional owners of the land on which our work in the community takes place. 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
1: Hello and good morning. 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Thanks for being here. And this is Dub Technologica. My name is Yords. I'm from Melbourne. And this is the show where I play dub and dub-oriented house music. So if that sounds good to you, stick around. I'm doing what I love doing the most this Saturday and bringing you the best new stuff that I've been collecting. And it should be a good one. 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

This first one is called Lost In by Kord, K-O-O-R-D. As always, let's get into it, crank it up. 90 minutes, this is Dub Technologica.

0: music and rhythm and the flow. It's got a certain beat to it that just reminds me of what I grew up,
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as always, have been smashing through the tracks. This one right here is Jazz Rhythms by Jesse James and Jack Dean. Before that, you heard Litchi and Smiley with

Scorpio by Javier, or perhaps Javier Labarca. And the first track of today's mix was Lost In by Chord. We're going to be back in a few minutes. Not to worry, we're going to pick this mix up right where we left off. 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

me again. 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